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13: When you turn on the radio, you should find someone there who's a pal, a buddy, a BFF. Don't expect is for your very own late night pal to be a member of the Rock and Roll Hall of Fame. But then again, this ain't your average rock and roll rodeo. Confide in him now, and you shall be rewarded. It's Alice's Attic with Alice Cooper.
11: Welcome back to Alice's Attic, which at this point might just be the only sane place left on planet Earth. Out there, it's total chaos. Planes falling out of the skies, social media meltdowns, people arguing about pineapple on pizza, but up here in the attic, everything is just perfect and moldy. Anyway, stick around because I've got trivia on Pink Floyd in just a bit, speaking of moldy, but now, here's this.
13: Alice's Attic with Alice Cooper.

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1: Alice, I just saw the movie Sergeant Pepper's and I had no idea you did that. You in a movie with Peter Frampton, the Bee Gees, George Burns, Steve Martin, Aerosmith. How wild is that? How did this happen? Well, I just got out of the hospital and I wanted to work sober. And this just came up and they wanted me to play Father Son, who was a crooked religious leader. And they said, in this, you get to fist fight with the Bee Gees. And I went, well, that's good. And they said, and you work with George Martin. And right there, I went, I would do anything to work with George Martin. When we got into the studio, they give me the song Because, which is the prettiest Beatles song ever. And I did it with George, and I did it very much like John Lennon. And he says, well, how would this character do it, though? How would Father Son do it? So then I put the evil spell on it, and it came out just beautiful but scary. He played it for John, and John on the other end of the phone, he goes, only Alice could take our prettiest ballad and turn it into a threat. Well, if you think the Sgt. Pepper movie is the greatest movie ever made, go see your psychiatrist and then send your reviews to Alice@aliceisattic.com. I'll be back in a few with a movie music madness tune, so don't move.
0: Alice will be right back.
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11: 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It's Alice's Attic with Alice Cooper.
0: Welcome back to Alice Cooper's Attic. 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And you can also hide dead bodies. Anyway, I've got a Cooper's cover coming up in just a bit. But now, here's something straight from my collection to your ears.
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1: Email time. Hi, Alice. This is Jenna from Austin, Texas. I've been a huge fan of your music for years. I want to tell you about this crazy tradition my friends and I have, where every Halloween we dress up as different versions of you from your album covers and go to a karaoke bar and sing your songs. Last year, I was Welcome to My Nightmare, Alice, complete with the top hat and cane. Which Alice version is your favorite? Yeah, I can't pick one of my favorites because that was different. That was different Alice a lot. There was a very vicious Alice during Special Forces. That was the scariest Alice, I think. Well, if you like dressing up as Alice Cooper and going out in public, I do it all the time. Drop me a line at alice@alicesattic.com. I'll be right back with Movie Music Madness after these ads.
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2: Dear Alice, my brother Tom is in jail and loves your show. 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I used to live in Chicago at Lake Point Towers for 3 years. 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If you want to send me music, sorry, there's no guarantee my staff will listen, but you never know. So you probably shouldn't send them to Alice at alicesattic.com. I know you will anyway. Doesn't matter. I never listen to music that's sent to me because I'm a songwriter. Later on, I might write a song that has a little riff that's in your song. And then you could say, well, Alice stole that from me. Well, I didn't because I didn't listen to your song. Okay? That's a protection for me. Uncle Alice will be right back after this with some trivia, and I know that's almost as cool as a root canal, so you don't want to miss it.
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Antigo.

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7: Clouds will give way to some clearing as we head toward daybreak on Saturday. Temperatures starting in the upper 50s. A fair amount of sunshine. Still warm Saturday. High 81. Sunny to partly cloudy on Sunday. High 78. Clouds back Monday. Scattered showers and perhaps a storm, especially in the afternoon. High of 76. Tuesday's mostly cloudy but warm with a high of 78. From the WSAW News Channel 7 studio, I'm First Alert Meteorologist Jeremy Tabin.
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0: Hey, you're talking about my baby, Grand Funk Railroad with Mud. We heard the Rolling Stones in that set. Now, I've been checking out the brand new video to their forthcoming album called In the Stars, which is tremendous. Check it out. You'll dig the Foreign Tongues album. Will be out July the 10th. Come on, Stones, bring it on. Pretty cool. New Rolling Stones. Hey, Nirvana, they're coming up. I'll throw on Eddie Money. And Bon Jovi is...
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0: Yeah. Eddie Money and the Two Tickets to Paradise with Mud. Bon Jovi in that set. Halfway there, Living on a Prayer. Bon Jovi will begin his Forever Tour 1 month from now, going through the end of September, doing big, big, big stadium shows. Boy, that's going to be quite a tour for sure. Nirvana, they're coming up. I'll throw on Floyd and the Scorpions. They're on.
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0: right on Detroit Rock City. Kiss with Mud from the classic rock station, Rock 105.3 WRLO GNR. And that set in Paradise City. 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Middays with Melvin here on the classic rock station, Rock 105.3 WRLO.
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6: Clouds will give way to some clearing as we head toward daybreak on Saturday. Temperatures starting in the upper 50s. A fair amount of sunshine. Still warm Saturday. High 81. Sunny to partly cloudy on Sunday. High 78. Clouds back Monday. Scattered showers and perhaps a storm, especially in the afternoon. High of 76. Tuesday's mostly cloudy but warm with a high of 78. From the WSAW News Channel 7 studio, I'm First Alert Meteorologist Jeremy Tabin.
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0: Yo, get down and party. Party Schmarty, Boston with Mud Time to Party. Your unofficial beginning of summertime fun is on. Your official summertime fun begins on Sunday, June 21st. And that's also Dad's Day. Time to party. Rock your summer big time. Hey, Led Zepp, they're coming up. Other on Quiet Riot, and Billy Idol is on deck too.
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0: Hey, we're getting wild, wild, and wild. Quiet Riot. Come on, feel the noise with Mud, Billy Idol in that set. And Moni, Moni, Billy Idol with that rock doc on the tube, which is really good, called Billy Idol Should Be Dead. Plus, he's in the Rock and Roll Hall of Fame class of 2026. Very cool. Way to go, Billy Idol. Led Zepp is coming up, author on the Stone Temple Pilots. And Joan Jett is on deck.
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0: Leg Up the Top and Legs with Mud from that Eliminator album, a very cool album. So many great tunes, plus that Eliminator car on the cover. That's cool. Way to go, ZZ Top. Hey, the Rolling Stones are coming up. Author on Pearl Jam and Steve Miller is on deck.
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2: Clouds will give way to some clearing as we head toward daybreak on Saturday. Temperatures starting in the upper 50s. A fair amount of sunshine. Still warm Saturday. High 81. Sunny to partly cloudy on Sunday. High 78. Clouds back Monday. Scattered showers and perhaps a storm, especially in the afternoon. High of 76. Tuesday's mostly cloudy but warm with a high of 78. From the WSAW News Channel 7 studio, I'm First Alert Meteorologist Jeremy Tabin.
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0: Hey, it feels like the very first time Foreigner with Mutt Foreigner will finally end their touring at the end of the year. So they say right now, you never know with them. They may say, you know what? Let's do some more shows in 2027. But right now, as it stands, Foreigner will end their tour at the end of the year. Aerosmith, they're coming up off there on the BOC. And Twisted Sister, they're on
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0: Hey, you know what? Even the losers, well, they get lucky sometime. Tom Petty and the Heartbreakers with Mud Journey in that set. When the lights go down in the city, well, the lights will finally go down for Journey at the end of the year. They added a bunch of more shows on their final Frontier tour, so that's good. We have another almost half a year with Journey. Keep rocking, Journey. Phil Collins, he's coming up. I'll throw on the Black Crowes in 10 years after. They're
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6: Clouds will give way to some clearing as we head toward daybreak on Saturday. Temperatures starting in the upper 50s. A fair amount of sunshine. Still warm Saturday. High 81. Sunny to partly cloudy on Sunday. High 78. Clouds back Monday. Scattered showers and perhaps a storm, especially in the afternoon. High of 76. Tuesday's mostly cloudy but warm with a high of 78. From the WSAW News Channel 7 studio, I'm First Alert Meteorologist Jeremy Tabin.
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0: Oh, I know you can feel it in the air tonight. Phil Collins with Mud Phil in the class of 2026 in the Rock and Roll Hall of Fame. Congratulations to the legendary Phil Collins with that amazing voice. Way to go, Phil. Hey, Boston's coming up. Author on Alice in Chains and Floyd, they're next.
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0: Man in the Box, Alice in Chains with Mud. We heard the Black Crowes in that set. Black Crowes rocking big time, doing mini shows and a new album called The Pound of Feathers, which, you know, 100%, of course, it rocks coming from the Black Crowes because they rock. Hey, Boston's coming up. I'll throw on Lenny Kravitz. GNR, they're on deck.
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0: Yeah, Queen and the Killer Queen with my Doobie Bros in that set, rocking down the highway. Doobie Bros teaming up with the legendary Santana, two legendary bands, one amazing tour. How about that pairing? That's pretty cool. Hey, David Bowie is coming up. Author on AC/DC and SRV is on deck.com.
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2: Clouds will give way to some clearing as we head toward daybreak on Saturday. Temperatures starting in the upper 50s. A fair amount of sunshine. Still warm Saturday. High 81. Sunny to partly cloudy on Sunday. High 78. Clouds back Monday. Scattered showers and perhaps a storm, especially in the afternoon. High of 76. Tuesday's mostly cloudy but warm with a high of 78. From the WSAW News Channel 7 studio, I'm First Alert Meteorologist Jeremy Tabin.
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0: What a great one from David Bowie, Space Oddity with Mud Never Fails. I always get calls, hey, can you play Ground Control to Major Tom? I'm thinking maybe they ought to rename that tune. That sounds better. Ground Control to Major Tom from David Bowie. Man, that is one cool tune. Faith No More, they're coming up off on the top. And the Scorpions are on deck as well.
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0: Give me all your loving. I love it. The top with Mud, the Zoo from the Scorpions in that set. The Scorpions, man, they always like rocking tours, and they're really cool in concert. Glouse and the Scorpions. In fact, later on in the year, they have a whole Vegas residency again. You know the Scorpions. They rock you like a hurricane, right? Faith No More, they're coming up. Author on Steve Miller. And Nirvana is on.
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2: Clouds will give way to some clearing as we head toward daybreak on Saturday. Temperatures starting in the upper 50s. A fair amount of sunshine. Still warm Saturday. High 81. Sunny to partly cloudy on Sunday. High 78. Clouds back Monday. Scattered showers and perhaps a storm, especially in the afternoon. High of 76. Tuesday's mostly cloudy but warm with a high of 78. From the WSAW News Channel 7 studio, I'm First Alert Meteorologist Jeremy Taven.
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0: What a great one from Tom Petty and the Heartbreakers. Breakdown, Go Ahead and Give It to Me, Baby, with what a short but very impactful tune. But if you want a longer version of that one on the live LP, Pack Up the Plantation, he's going like 8 minutes or so. And that one rocks big time. The Clash, they're coming up. Author on Audio Slave, and you too, they're waiting for you too.
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Antigo.

0: Black Sabbath and bass player Geezer Butler wrote the lyrics to that song, explaining that he didn't know the difference between desperation and paranoia. And then he rolled one and smoked it, and he knew paranoia. 1970, the second album, it really put Black Sabbath on the metal map. They got one coming up, band named after their proud state, Kansas.
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1: Clouds will give way to some clearing as we head toward daybreak on Saturday. Temperatures starting in the upper 50s. A fair amount of sunshine. Still warm Saturday, high 81. Sunny to partly cloudy on Sunday, high 78. Clouds back Monday. Scattered showers and perhaps a storm, especially in the afternoon, high of 76. Tuesday's mostly cloudy but warm with a high of 78. From the WSAW News Channel 7 studio, I'm First Alert Meteorologist Jeremy Tabin.
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0: Anytime we hear a rock and roll band doing something like that without any real words, just a na na na, do do do, da da da da, it's not because they forgot the words. It's a form of vocal rhythm. And it's a great song to remind us of what we need to do at least three times a day with our relationship. Well, Guns N' Roses redid a song originally done by Paul McCartney and his new band after the Beatles had broken up. Beatles broke up in 1970. 3 years later, 73, it was Wings. And they performed and recorded a song for a James Bond movie. But Guns N' Roses redid it, and it's on
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And to go.

0: Billy Idol was partying with the Rolling Stones in the late 70s in New York City at Ronnie Wood's apartment. And they were taking shots of a Southern whiskey from 1935 called Rebel Yell. Idol wrote a song about the experience. Now I understand. Eric Clapton, from his first solo album after the Yardbirds and Cream, Derek and the Dominoes, and he did it.
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4: A good deal of sunshine for today and warm, the high 81. Mainly clear tonight, comfortable, low 57. Sunday, sunny to partly cloudy, high 78. Mostly cloudy Monday, scattered showers and perhaps a storm, especially in the afternoon, high 76. Mostly cloudy on Tuesday, high 78. From the WSAW News Channel 7 studio, I'm First Alert Meteorologist Jeremy Tabin.
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0: Romero's myth about what it takes to get over the loss of a love. And then, of course, we have the opposite and the flip side of it coming up from Bad Company. 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
10: A good deal of sunshine for today and warm, the high 81. Mainly clear tonight, comfortable, low 57. Sunday, sunny to partly cloudy, high 78. Mostly cloudy Monday, scattered showers and perhaps a storm, especially in the afternoon, high 76. Mostly cloudy on Tuesday, high 78. 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

Tom D. Snyder. Tune in right here every week for the House of Hair, right here on Rock 105.3 WRLO every Saturday evening at 6. Crank it up! The House of Hair is here.

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1: 76, mostly cloudy on Tuesday, high 78. 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

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Need a roof? 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We are Rock 105.3 WRLO. And to go.

gentlemen, rock and roll in the Scorpions. We doing a song originally done in 1965 by The Who on the album Meaty Beaty Big and Bouncy. But anyways, they did their version of it in the 80s. Made it happen again. Here's Boston.

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3: A good deal of sunshine for today and warm, the high 81. Mainly clear tonight, comfortable, low 57. Sunday, sunny to partly cloudy, high 78. Mostly cloudy Monday, scattered showers and perhaps a storm, especially in the afternoon, high 76. Mostly cloudy on Tuesday, high 78. From the WSAW News Channel 7 studio, I'm First Alert Meteorologist Jeremy Tabin.
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0: 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Shark here, and up next, Middays with Melvin. 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

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We are Rock 105.3 WRLO. And to go.

Rock 105.3 WRLO and Dave Melvin with you on a Saturday morning, catching you in the middle of a long rock block. I got to get some coffee and some Tylenol. Let's keep this thing moving. It's Eddie Money on the Classic Rock Station.

0: Rock 105.3 WRLO and Journey. Coming up, we'll talk about the newest goofy trend that the Gen Z kids are following, something called wildflowering. It's a dating trend that rejects romantic labels and timelines. Wait a minute. They might be onto something here. And we'll find out why alcohol makes you crave chips over candy. It's an important question. First, let's take a look at that WSAW First Alert weather. We got Rush coming up.
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4: A good deal of sunshine for today and warm, the high 81. Mainly clear tonight, comfortable, low 57. Sunday, sunny to partly cloudy, high 78. Mostly cloudy Monday, scattered showers and perhaps a storm, especially in the afternoon, high 76. Mostly cloudy on Tuesday, high 78. From the WSAW News Channel 7 studio, I'm First Alert Meteorologist Jeremy Tabin.
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0: Rock 105.3 WRLO and the Stones. Wausau Events presents Wings Over Wausau. 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Air shows on both days featuring the U.S. Navy F-18 Super Hornet team. 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
2: A good deal of sunshine for today and warm, the high 81. Mainly clear tonight, comfortable, low 57. Sunday, sunny to partly cloudy, high 78. Mostly cloudy Monday, scattered showers and perhaps a storm, especially in the afternoon, high 76. Mostly cloudy on Tuesday, high 78. From the WSAW News Channel 7 studio, I'm First Alert Meteorologist Jeremy Tabin.
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0: 105.3 WRLO with Foreigner. Well, dating certainly has changed quite a bit. Gen Z's latest dating trend, called wildflowering, encourages singles to let romance develop naturally without labels, timelines, or pressure to define what the relationship is. The approach serves as an antidote to overthinking in an era where daters tend to overanalyze even text messages and spend so much time debating on when they should make their relationship official on social media. Now, dating coach Amy Chan says that wildflowering helps people who treat first dates like marriage interviews. This allows them to stay curious rather than rush towards a predetermined goal like marriage. However, some experts do warn the trend has its drawbacks. When you abandon all expectations, this leaves people open for disappointment and drifting without direction. Chan suggests that wildflowering works best for people who typically rush into relationships, while people who date often are serial daters. They might need more structure or deeper connections to make the relationship meaningful. You know, back in my day, it's been a long time ago, it used to be that you just said, I like you. And they say, well, I like you too. And then you date a while and kind of see where things go and let it develop naturally, kind of like a wildflower.
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0: Rock 105.3 WRLO and Stevie Ray Vaughan. Well, the Hodak Park Concert Series kicked off this last Tuesday, and what I've got to say was probably a record number in attendance for an opener for that series. It was a great, great week. The weather was absolutely beautiful. The music was fantastic, and the view was incredible. Now, we're doing it again on the 16th with Scott Kirby. June 16th, Scott Kirby is bringing Dan Lincoln with him, and these two really push the boundary of what a duet can do on the stage. I'm looking forward for this. This is going to be an exceptional performance. Now, we've got vendors down there. We've got activities for the kids and that beautiful sunset on Boom Lake. It's the Hodak Park Concert Series. Find out more about that at WRLO.com or like them on Facebook. 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
26: A good deal of sunshine for today and warm, the high 81. Mainly clear tonight, comfortable, low 57. Sunday, sunny to partly cloudy, high 78. Mostly cloudy Monday, scattered showers and perhaps a storm, especially in the afternoon, high 76. Mostly cloudy on Tuesday, high 78. From the WSAW News Channel 7 studio, I'm First Alert meteorologist Jeremy Tabin.
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0: 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We're here to answer all the tough questions. Today we're looking at a study that explains why alcohol makes you want chips over candy when you're drinking. Now, drinking alcohol can make you want salty snacks like chips instead of sweets because it increases a hormone called FGF21. This hormone boosts the cravings for savory food and lowers your desire for sugary ones. In a large study of over 9,000 people, people ate more salty foods on the days that they drank. And the reason was snacks like chips trick your body. They taste like they have protein, but they're mostly fat and carbs, so you really don't feel full and you just keep eating more. So if you're watching your waistline, you might want to be careful if you go out day drinking. Maybe get yourself a designated snack master.
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6: A good deal of sunshine for today and warm, the high 81. Mainly clear tonight, comfortable, low 57. Sunday, sunny to partly cloudy, high 78. Mostly cloudy Monday, scattered showers and perhaps a storm, especially in the afternoon, high 76. Mostly cloudy on Tuesday, high 78. From the WSAW News Channel 7 studio, I'm First Alert Meteorologist Jeremy Tabin.
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Coming up, I'll tell you about a Chicago graduate who was denied her diploma after doing the splits on stage. She did a lot more than the splits when she was up there. 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

0: Rock 105.3 WRLO and the police. A Chicago Tech Academy graduate, 18-year-old Tivion Campbell, was denied her diploma after she did the splits during her graduation ceremony. School officials said the act showed a lack of self-control and decorum that was expected during such a formal event, arguing that it disrupted the ceremony and shifted attention away from fellow graduates. Campbell, who has a 3.5 GPA and plans to study business administration, said that there were no rules explicitly banning celebratory gestures, and she was very upset after she was escorted out. Now, they withhold her diploma, and I think that's a little excessive, but the situation does highlight a reasonable expectation from teachers that students should show restraint, respect the moment, and be mindful of their classmates in that situation. Graduation ceremonies already take forever. Now, why would you want to delay it and keep people there even longer? Plus, you're drawing extra attention and taking away from your classmates' experience. Now, at 18, with her academic record, she arguably should have understood the importance of maintaining composure in that sentence. So, maybe this could be her first lesson as a postgraduate. There are consequences to your actions.
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4: A good deal of sunshine for today and warm, the high 81. Mainly clear tonight, comfortable, low 57. Sunday, sunny to partly cloudy, high 78. Mostly cloudy Monday, scattered showers and perhaps a storm, especially in the afternoon, high 76. Mostly cloudy on Tuesday, high 78. From the WSAW News Channel 7 studio, I'm First Alert meteorologist Jeremy Tabin.
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13: A good deal of sunshine for today and warm, the high 81. Mainly clear tonight, comfortable, low 57. Sunday, sunny to partly cloudy, high 78. Mostly cloudy Monday, scattered showers and perhaps a storm, especially in the afternoon, high 76. Mostly cloudy on Tuesday, high 78. From the WSAW News Channel 7 studio, I'm First Alert Meteorologist Jeremy Tabin.
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0: 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It's National Play Outside Day. Okay. Well, I got to wait a couple hours, I guess. D-Day today, National Higher Education Day. On a Saturday, National Eyewear Day, National Bubbly Day. I wonder what kind of bubbly they're referring. National Yo-Yo Day. Remember yo-yos? I used to have so much fun with yo-yos. They'd have them with lights in them. They'd have all kinds of stuff. Who are those made by? There used to be commercials on TV for yo-yos. National Drive-In Movie Day. I wish we had more drive-ins. National Applesauce Cake Day. National Gardening Exercise Day. National Trails Day. Holy mackerel. National Black Bear Day. National Prairie Day. There you go. June 6th. Enjoy.
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4: A good deal of sunshine for today and warm, the high 81. Mainly clear tonight, comfortable, low 57. Sunday, sunny to partly cloudy, high 78. Mostly cloudy Monday, scattered showers and perhaps a storm, especially in the afternoon, high 76. Mostly cloudy on Tuesday, high 78. From the WSAW News Channel 7 studio, I'm First Alert Meteorologist Jeremy Tabin.
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0: Rock 105.3 WRLO. I was reading an article earlier this morning of things that people take from hotel rooms. Now, some of them we've known about for years, even though I think it's silly that you rip off a hotel room because they're going to catch you. Mini bottles of shampoo, the extra coffee. I guess you pay for that when you think about it. What is it? One or two little bags of coffee? Big deal. Some other things that are interesting to me. A radio. That's why a lot of radios you'll see are screwed into the nightstand, so you don't take it. Pillows and towels we've all heard about before. And here's one that really surprised me. There's people that take the screens off the water faucets. They'll unscrew them, put them in their purse or in their wallet, and take them home. Why are people like that? You'll get caught.
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6: A good deal of sunshine for today and warm, the high 81. Mainly clear tonight, comfortable, low 57. Sunday, sunny to partly cloudy, high 78. Mostly cloudy Monday, scattered showers and perhaps a storm, especially in the afternoon, high 76. Mostly cloudy on Tuesday, high 78. From the WSAW News Channel 7 studio, I'm First Alert meteorologist Jeremy Tabin.
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Rock 105.3 WRLO. About a week ago or so, we lost another one. One that most people have no idea who this person is. His name is Dick Perry. And most of you will know his work. Dick Perry, the saxophonist behind Pink Floyd's Money, Shine On You Crazy Diamond. What other ones? Us and Them, Wish You Were Here. Great saxophone player. He passed away recently, about, like I said, a week ago or so.

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0: Rock 105.3 WRLO. Don't forget about Wausau's Wings Over Wausau. The Wausau Events presenting that great event June 26th and 27th at the Wausau Downtown Airport. Air shows both days. They'll have the U.S. Navy F-18 Super Hornet team plus epic night shows with aerobatics, lighting up the sky, massive fireworks on Saturday night, tons of kids' activities, parking on the grounds, live music, food, and more. 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
3: A good deal of sunshine for today and warm, the high 81. Mainly clear tonight, comfortable, low 57. Sunday, sunny to partly cloudy, high 78. Mostly cloudy Monday, scattered showers or perhaps a storm, especially in the afternoon, high 76. Mostly cloudy on Tuesday, high 78. From the WSAW News Channel 7 studio, I'm First Alert meteorologist Jeremy Tabin.
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0: 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Not that I'm cool or anything, but I know nothing about Taylor Swift other than she's really popular. And now I know that she's the richest female musician in the world. Forbes magazine saying she's worth about $2 billion. $2 billion? And isn't she marrying that football player? What's his name? He's got a gravy train going on there, huh? The latest tour that she did generated about $2.2 billion in revenue. And it was the highest grossing concert tour ever. She's got to be doing something right. Like I said, I don't know anything about her. I couldn't name one song by her, but you got to give her a lot of props because she knows what she's doing, obviously.
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2: A good deal of sunshine for today and warm, the high 81. Mainly clear tonight, comfortable, low 57. Sunday, sunny to partly cloudy, high 78. Mostly cloudy Monday, scattered showers and perhaps a storm, especially in the afternoon, high 76. Mostly cloudy on Tuesday, high 78. From the WSAW News Channel 7 studio, I'm First Alert Meteorologist Jeremy Tabin.
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0: 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I don't care anymore. 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Phil Collins with Duff Damos. We have Dee Snider's House of Hair every Saturday night. 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
1: A good deal of sunshine for today and warm, the high 81. Mainly clear tonight, comfortable, low 57. Sunday, sunny to partly cloudy, high 78. Mostly cloudy Monday, scattered showers and perhaps a storm, especially in the afternoon, high 76. Mostly cloudy on Tuesday, high 78. From the WSAW News Channel 7 studio, I'm First Alert Meteorologist Jeremy Tabin.
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7: A good deal of sunshine for today and warm, the high 81. Mainly clear tonight, comfortable, low 57. Sunday, sunny to partly cloudy, high 78. Mostly cloudy Monday, scattered showers and perhaps a storm, especially in the afternoon, high 76. Mostly cloudy on Tuesday, high 78. From the WSAW News Channel 7 studio, I'm First Alert Meteorologist Jeremy Tabin.
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0: Rock 105.3 WRLO. That's it. I'm going home. Have a great weekend. Have a safe weekend the rest of the way. We'll talk Monday again at 2 o'clock.
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Antigo.

0: some ZZ Top for your Saturday afternoon. So I was going to tell you about how Billy Gibbons has a new song out. It's Brown Paper Bag, I believe. That's where I started. And I looked it up. I wanted to hear it on YouTube because Keith Urban is playing the guitar in it. He's featured in it. Well, then I get sucked into where are the girls from the ZZ Top videos these days? And it went through all the girls that appeared in the videos and what they did before they were in the ZZ Top video, and then what happened after the ZZ Top video. Yeah, the account is Old Metal Lunchbox. So if you're interested in seeing the girls in later years, you might want to check that out today. Pearl Jam coming up. We'll do
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4: Partly cloudy heading into early this evening. Mainly clear tonight. Patchy fog late, low 57. Sunny to partly cloudy on Sunday, high of 78. More clouds Monday, a bit humid. Scattered showers, chance for a storm, high of 76. Mostly cloudy on Tuesday, warm, high of 80. From the WSAW News Channel 7 studio, I'm First Alert Meteorologist Jeremy Tabin.
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0: Yeah, these guys had a hard time, no pun intended, getting the song played in the early years. Some said it was too suggestive. What? The Stones? Come on. Rats coming up for you. We'll do Ozzy next.
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3: Partly cloudy heading into early this evening. Mainly clear tonight. Patchy fog late, low 57. Sunny to partly cloudy on Sunday, high of 78. More clouds Monday, a bit humid. Scattered showers, chance for a storm, high of 76. Mostly cloudy on Tuesday, warm, high of 80. From the WSAW News Channel 7 studio, I'm First Alert Meteorologist Jeremy Taban.
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2: Partly cloudy heading into early this evening. Mainly clear tonight. Patchy fog late, low 57. Sunny to partly cloudy on Sunday, high of 78. More clouds Monday, a bit humid. Scattered showers, chance for a storm, high of 76. Mostly cloudy on Tuesday, warm, high of 80. From the WSAW News Channel 7 studio, I'm First Alert Meteorologist Jeremy Taven.
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0: Yeah, I think the best thing for the band, for the Black Crowes to do, if Robinson isn't singing, turn his mic off. Because nothing good ever comes from him talking. You know what I mean? Stay put, okay? I got Pink Floyd.
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live from the A-Right Construction and Roofing Studios. Need a roof? They've got you covered. We are Rock 105.3 WRLO. And to go.

So Brett Michaels of Poison says that he's proud of his daughter and her career. And you may be wondering, well, what does she do? She sells pictures of her feet. 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And he said he's probably happy because, you know, at least she's just baring her feet and nothing else.

0: requested Rush, Tayshia. How about we continue on with this whole bird kind of a theme? 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
5: Partly cloudy heading into early this evening. Mainly clear tonight. Patchy fog late, low 57. Sunny to partly cloudy on Sunday, high of 78. More clouds Monday, a bit humid. Scattered showers, chance for a storm, high of 76. Mostly cloudy on Tuesday, warm, high of 80. From the WSAW News Channel 7 studio, I'm First Alert Meteorologist Jeremy Tabin.
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3: Partly cloudy heading into early this evening. Mainly clear tonight. Patchy fog late, low 57. Sunny to partly cloudy on Sunday, high of 78. More clouds Monday, a bit humid. Scattered showers, chance for a storm, high of 76. Mostly cloudy on Tuesday, warm, high of 80. From the WSAW News Channel 7 studio, I'm First Alert Meteorologist Jeremy Tabin.
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0: Bad Boys of Rock, ZZ Top, Rock 105.3 WRLO. Dee Snider bringing back the 80s. Yes, he is up next on the House of Hair at 6 right here on the Classic Rock.
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1: Throw up those horns, metal minions! The time to headbang is nigh. This is D. Snyder with a heavy metal blitzkrieg that's about to invade your mind and take over your body. You're welcome. I got my hair down, my neck stretched, and my hand wrapped around a big fat pile of your requests. It's a chode. On the way are Motorhead, Skid Row, Iron Maiden, and more. So what the hell are we waiting for? Get in, sit down, shut up, and start banging. This is the House of Hair. Here's how we're going to kick this into gear. Just do as I say, and nobody gets hurt. Yeah, I can't guarantee that. But I can guarantee you're going to have a hell of a good time. Let the headbanging commence with Jackal on the House of Hair.

Shoving you in a big greasy vat of Bon Jovi, this is the House of Hair. I'm the insider asking, where would we be without Jersey? No Springsteen, no Wise Guys, no women in leopard print hot pants, and no Bon Jovi. Actually, that last part does sound appealing. Kidding! I love me a BJ. All right, let's keep this thing going with a tribute to my good friend Lemmy Kilmister. Man, I can still picture him sitting in his favorite spot at the Rainbow Bar and Grill on the Sunset Strip. I've never been there, but somebody showed me a picture once. You're on the HOH, and this is heavy freaking metal at its finest. Motorhead's gonna trash the place. Don't say I didn't warn you.

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8: 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It's the perfect mix of hard and heavy classics. Yummy! This is the House of Hair. I'm Dee Snider, and my next song is a request from Rod Brooks in Morristown, Tennessee, listening to 103.5 WIMZ in Knoxville. Here's his story. Dee, I sit in my truck every Sunday night and check out the House of Hair before going into work. I love the show, and I'm almost late going in because I hate to turn off the radio. But I have to because I have to go and be a slave to the grind. Keep rocking, Dee. You the man. When I saw this request, I knew I'd better play it early in the show before Rod has to go slave away at the grind. Hey, Rodney, go ahead and do some pre-work headbanging. It'll do the body good. No promises for your neck, though. You're on the HOH with Skid Row, people. Go loud or go to work.

was Rainbow with Jolynn Turner on vocals, just one of the many who held the mic for Mr. Blackmore. That guy is a lead singer. Whoa! You're on the House of Hair. This is Dee Snider, and you should know that deep cuts are a way of life here on the HOH. Deep cuts and hairballs, to be completely accurate. Sammy Hagar says this next song is about dreaming big while under the influence, then losing the will to do anything about it when sober. Yikes. Hey, just order another tequila and dream big again. Here's Sammy's High Hopes on the HOH. Turn it up!

0: Dialing up the radio with LA Guns. This is the HOH. I'm D. Snyder. And if you got to hear something and it don't suck, then I'd love to play it. HowsHairOnline.com is where you can get them to me. Up next is a request from way down south in Alabama. Y'all come back now. Yeah.
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0: 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This is E. Snyder, and this is the House of Hair on the Classic Rock Station.
13: The House. It's D. Snyder. It's the House of Hair.
0: Rocking a nation from sea to shining sea, this is the House of Hair. You're welcome. D's not here, and I'm heading down to the Deep South for a request from Andrew Bates in Jacksonville, Alabama. Oh, I wish I was in Dixie. Hooray, hooray. Sorry, where was I? Right, Alabama. Here's what Master Bates wrote. D, I am at Jacksonville State University here in Alabama, and all